0: Davis winds, delivers, and swung on and fouled straight back. Kind of got on the hands of Williams there. Williams with a really good on-base percentage. 455. Trying to get on base here for Richland. Down two runs. P15's in search of out number two. Davis winds the 0-1 pitch. Just a hair outside on that outside corner. 1-1 the count. Davis's fastball has been very effective so far. He just threw it there, that 85-mile-per-hour heater. Davis winds the 1-1 pitch in there for a ball. Umpire getting a little picky behind home plate. The P15 faithful fans in attendance are not liking that. 2-1 the count here to Williams. Davis staring down his target here. The 2-1 in there for a ball. 3-1 now. That one was inside. Williams steps out. Hits the bat with his cleats and now steps back in. 3-1 the count here. Davis winds, delivers. Down low and away, and Williams will draw the one-out walk for Richland 215. So runner on first, and at the plate now will be the first baseman, number 11, Nathan Caldwell. Caldwell from Westwood High School. 2026 grab at the plate. Really good average coming in. 333. As Davis throws the first, not in time to get Williams over there. Just keeping him honest. Williams now steps out the bag and starts creeping towards second. Davis throws over again, not in time. Ooh, that throw was high. Good catch over there by Carter. P15s have really missed Joseph Chapman at first base this season. Carter has filled in nicely as Davis throws over again. Caldwell patiently awaiting his first pitch. Righty-righty matchup here. Davis winds, delivers, swung on, a hard hit ball, and foul down the third base line. Yeah, talked to Joseph Chapman about a week ago. He is not going to be back this season. Got some lingering health problems, and the doctors want him to rest up. And he will, as he's going to be playing at USC Sumter. JUCO program in town here. The 0-1 in there for a ball. Davis is having a little trouble locating his pitches. Umpire's zone feels like it's gotten tighter the last few batters. The 1-1 to Caldwell, runner goes, swung on, hit up sky high in the infield. They could have a play at first, and Carter comes in and makes the catch. That ball was in the air for a minute or two. So Williams will get back to first base. As Carter comes in and makes the catch. So two outs. Runner at first at the plate now will be the catcher, number 2, Asher Robinson. Another lefty in this lineup. Seems like every minute it's righty, lefty. Just a plethora of options for Chris Dorsey and staff over there at Richland 215. Davis winds, delivers. Down low and away, gets through the legs of Rivers. And Williams will head to second base on the pass ball. Uncharacteristic there from Rivers. That ball was low. I mean, it was in the dirt. So runner on second in scoring position here for Richland. P15's trying to get that final out here in the top of the fourth. Leading 2-0. Davis looks at the runner at second. Now looks back. The 1-0 pitch. Upstairs. Good eye there by Robinson. P15's kind of in a little baby blue battle here as they've got the baby blues and Richland has the baby blues on as well. The 2-0 pitch. Inside. Good job by Rivers sliding over to get that one. 3-0 the count. Davis is having a little trouble with his command right now, and pitching coach will come out and talk to him. That's Landon Delvin. There's nobody in the P15 bullpen. That shows you the kind of confidence Coach DeBose and staff have with Marion Davis on the mound. Davis, such an excellent pitcher for Sumter High School in town, and he's earned an offer and a commitment to Florence Darlington Technical College, where he'll play next spring over there in Florence. So a solid pitcher on the mound here for your P15s. Delvin with a quick little talk, and he'll trot back to the dugout. 3-0 the count now to Robinson, the catcher. The 8-hole hitter here for Richland. Davis takes a deep breath, now pitches the 3-0 upstairs, and Robinson draws the 2-out walk. So first and second, 2 outs, and at the plate now will be the second baseman, number 4, Chaplin Cox. Chaplin Cox committed to Newberry. Looks like we'll have a pinch runner or courtesy runner for the catcher. That's going to be number 8, Brady Evans, come in to run at first base. He ran earlier in the ball game for the pitcher. Another lefty at the plate with Cox. Davis in search of that final out here in the top of the 4. P15 still lead 2-0. Davis winds, delivers. Down on low and away for a ball. And we're starting to see the P15 pitchers slowly make their way down to the right field bullpen. P15s want to keep that big fat 0 on the scoreboard. And Richland 215's trying to strike back here in the 4. Davis winds, delivers, swung on, and foul to the left side. Cox got underneath that one. Talented hitter, committed to Newberry. And Cardinal Newman's one of those schools just quietly has built a really good baseball program in the Skeezer ranks. Cardinal Newman came over to Raleigh Park in our Gamecock Invitational Showcase back in March and played really well. The 1-1 to Cox, in there for a strike. Throws him, looking there. That changes it up. 1-2 now. Wouldn't be surprised if Davis gives him the sauce here with that heater. See if Cox can make an adjustment and continue this inning here for Richland. Davis winds the 1-2 pitch. Swung on, and that is fouled on the first base line. And we'll do it again. Chaplin Cox. Committed to Newberry. A lot of Newberry players on this roster that are committed or currently on the Wolves roster with Alvin Murray and Scott Graham. Other players on the roster committed to the Wolves. Davis looks at the runner at second. The 1-2 pitch to Cox. In there for strike 3. Rung him up for the final out of the inning. P15s deal with some more traffic there, but they leave scoreless. And the P15s still lead 2-0 over Richland 215. We'll be right back with the bottom of the 4th and more baseball. 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
0: Welcome back to P15 Baseball. I'm Taylor Novinger on the call for your P15s all season long here on the Jams. Welcome back to Bobby Richardson Field at historic Raleigh Ballpark. Built in 1934, just a historic venue here in Sumter, South Carolina. P15 to lead 2-0 over Richland 215 here on the bottom of the fourth. As your P15s will come to the plate, looking for more insurance runs as Justin Pendergrass steps in. The pitch upstairs for a ball there for Hernandez. Pendergrass 0-for-1 in today's ball game with a strikeout. Love to see the P15 dugout cheering him on here. Hernandez winds the 1-0 pitch. Swung on, a hard hit ball by Pendergrass, straight dead away center, and the center fielder will go back and make the catch for out number one. It was a good hit there from Pendergrass, just right to the glove of the center fielder. So one out. And at the plate now for your P15s will be the second baseman, Larry Johnson. Johnson steps back in the right-handed batter's box. Hernandez wasting no time on the mound. The pitch swung on, little slow dribbler. The third baseman grabs it, throws across the diamond for the nice 5-3 out. Good play over there by Williams. He kind of had to charge that one. So two quick outs. And at the plate now for your P15s will be the third baseman, number 6, Cade Moynihan. Moynihan had a nice single in the third. Scored a run. And he did that with two outs. P15s have done really well the past several games with two outs. See if they can find that mojo here. Hernandez winds, delivers in there for a strike right down Broadway. Home plate umpire is going to say that pitch does not count, as Hernandez was going too fast and Moynihan was not ready. I mentioned a second ago Hernandez was going quickly, not giving the P15 hitters a time to adjust. The pitch upstairs for a ball. 1-0 the count now to Moynihan. See if Moynihan, the East Clarendon product, get a hit here. The 1-0 pitch in there for a strike right at the knees. That was a changeup from Hernandez. Good looking pitch there. Hernandez gives the nod to his catcher. The 1-1 to Moynihan. Outside. Good eye. 2-1 now. Moynihan father, Robbie Moynihan, third base coach for your P15s. The 2-1 pitch outside. Boy, that was a really fast fastball there from Hernandez. 83 miles per hour. It looked faster than that. But right on the edge of the strike zone. The 3-1 pitch in there for a strike. And that's that pitch. The P15s seem like they've been getting called against them. That strike on that corner. Davis hadn't been getting those calls, but Hernandez has. Full count. The pitch swung on and fouled straight back by Moynihan. Whew! That ball hit the railing here. You can feel the vibration in the press box. That one was 85 miles per hour. See if Hernandez dials up the heat again. Moynihan has to be ready here with two outs in the bottom of the fourth. The pitch in there for a strike. Caught him looking. Backwards K to end the inning. But your P15s, they still lead 2-0. After four innings over Richland 215, we head to the top of the fifth. We'll be right back with more baseball. 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
0: Welcome back to P15 Baseball. I'm Taylor Novinger on the call for your P15s. All season long, you're on the Jams. We welcome you back to Bobby Richards Field at historic Raleigh Ballpark. P15s still lead 2-0, and they've got two runs off of three hits. Meanwhile, Richland 215 is scoreless with three hits of their own. And they've had a lot of base runners just unable to bring them across. See if that can continue here as P15s will leave Marion Davis on the mound. But they have quite a large crowd at the bullpen at the moment. Nobody's getting hot or anything, but just hanging out. Those pitchers are ready for a moment's notice. And leading things off here for Richland Post 215 will be number 9. That's the top of the order with Joseph Ray, the shortstop. Davis winds the pitch in there for a strike on that outside corner. Ray 0 for 2 in tonight's game. Big AC4 high school shortstop. The 0-1 pitch swung on and missed. Big cut there from Ray. 73 miles per hour curveball there from Davis. Had him fooled. See what Davis throws here. He's got a lot of pitches in his arsenal. The 0-2 pitch. Outside just a hair. Woo! That's that pitch that's been kind of edgy all night on that outside part of the plate. But that one was definitely a ball. 1-2 now here to Joseph Ray. Davis winds, delivers outside, gave him the heater. But was unable to control that one. Count evens it 2 apiece. P15s do have a pitcher kind of playing toss down there in the right field bullpen. The 2-2 to Ray. Swung on and hit up high. In foul territory, first baseman's going back and dives and unable to get it. That one was right up against the railing there. Such good effort there from Carter and Johnson and Balls, who all came to try to catch the baseball, but just out of reach. And we'll do it again. Boy, Ray's giving up a fight here for Richland 215. They're trying to get on the scoreboard. Davis looking for out number 1 here in the top of the 5th. The 2-2 pitch. Swung on and missed. Got him chasing. Another strikeout for Marion Davis. Marion Davis looked like he was slowing down there for a moment. But he still got the heat. That's Davis's 4th strikeout on the afternoon. And at the plate now, the second baseman, number 7, Roper Winsky. Davis winds, delivers, in there for a strike. Boy, that's a lot of consonants on the end there of Winsky. Z-K-Y. That's got to be German or something. 0-1 to count here. See if Davis can get that second out. The pitch? Swung on and missed. Big cut there from Winski. Mentioned earlier, Winski is committed to College of Charleston. Won a state title this past year with AC Flora. A lot of the guys on this Richland roster are AC Flora guys. Davis winds the 0-2 pitch outside. Gave him the heater, but bounced it towards the plate. Rivers scooped it up, made it look easy. Gavin Rivers is such a solid catcher behind the dish. I know he gave up one earlier, but he's been really good all season. 1-2 the count here to Winski. Lights are on here at Riley Park. Sun setting to my left. The 1-2 pitch swung on, and that is roped right to the shortstop. A line drive. Great catch over there by Justin Pendergrass. Well, he kind of had to reach up a little bit to get to it. But a great play over there by Pendergrass for out number two. So two quick outs. And at the plate now will be the right fielder number three, Alvin Murray the third. Murray's 2-for-2 in tonight's game, kind of the hottest bat going for Richland. P15s are kind of shading through that right side. Pitch from Davis, swung on and missed. Big cut there from Murray the third. Boy, he was swinging for the fences. 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Murray had a big double his last at bat in the third. The pitch from Davis in there for a strike. Murray thought about pulling the trigger. It was a little inside, but right at the knees for a strike. Aaron Davis struggled last inning. Looks very confident on the mound right now. See if he can get this final out. The 0-2 pitch. Swung on and missed. Davis got him swinging. Another strikeout for your P15s as they lead 2-0 as we head to the bottom of the fifth. See if P15s can add to their lead. We'll be right back. 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
0: Welcome back to P15 Baseball. I'm Taylor Novinger on the call for your P15s. We welcome you back here to Bobby Richardson Field, here at historic Raleigh Ballpark. P15s lead 2-0 over Richland Post 215. Here in the bottom of the fifth, P15s will come to the plate trying to add to their lead. Definitely could use some insurance runs. Still on the mound here for Richland 215 is their pitcher number 23, Andrew Hernandez. Hernandez from AC Floor, committed to College of Charleston, has been a solid arm on the mound. Can definitely tell he's got that college level pitches with the mid to high 80s in the fastball range. And at the plate now, leading things off for your P15s will be the top of the order with number 5, the right fielder, E.J. Balls. Balls 1-for-2, had a single and scored a run back in the third. Righty-lefty matchup. The pitch, ooh, inside, high heater. Ooh, chest high, almost hit Balls. 83 mile per hour. Starting to see a lot of activity in the P15 bullpen over there. The 1-0 to Balls. Swung on and fouled off. Balls just missed that one. Love to see him get on the base paths. He's stolen 16 times this season.

You can feel the speed off of that baseball from up here. My goodness. So Balls is at first base with no outs for your P15s. And at the plate now will be Corey Bailey, center fielder, number 11. But it looks like Chris Dorsey, pitching coach, is coming out to talk to his pitcher, Andrew Hernandez. He might pull him. I do see a pitcher out there warming up down the left field bullpen. It's kind of hard to see from my angle here in the press box. I'm all the way down to the left, so I can barely see in that left field bullpen. But looks like they are going to make a call to the bullpen. So this call to the bullpen is brought to you by FTC, your home internet wireless care provider. Give FTC a call today, and they'll help you with all your electronic needs. FTC, call to the bullpen. So Richland 215 will take out Hernandez. Hernandez gave up two runs to your P15s and gave up four hits. He did have four strikeouts in the afternoon. It looks like Richland 215 is going to turn to a left-hander. That's going to be number 8, Brady Evans. Lefty from Spring Valley. Just graduated here in 2026, and he'll come in to pitch. Looks like there are going to be some other changes out there. Chris Dorsey talking to the home plate umpire, shifting things around, maybe in the infield. Home plate umpire getting out his sheet there and making the changes. Evans is warming up on the mound. We'd like to take a moment to thank our sponsors for tonight's game. Newman's Automotive, Green Insurance Agency and Tax Service, FTC, CarQuest Auto Parts, Daniel Wealth Management, Piggly Wiggly, USC Sumter, and CRW Insurance. Thank you for sponsoring tonight's game. P15s lead here 2-0 over Richland 215. And BJ Balls just roped a single up the middle to center field. And that's called Richland 215 to make a FTC call to the bullpen. And they made the call to Brady Evans, left-handed pitcher, on the mound. And at the plate now, for your P15s, will be number 11, Corey Bailey. Bailey 1-for-2 in tonight's ball game. Had a nice double back in the third and was unable to score a run, but it made it all the way to third base. Bailey's been a solid bat for the P15s all season long. Seems like he just finds a way to get on the base pass, either it's by a hit by a pitch or a nice single. Just a really good bat in the P15 order. So P15s lead by two runs. They definitely could use some insurance runs. With Bailey at the plate, Balls at first base. Evans is ready to go, as Richland 215 will send some more pitchers down to that left field bullpen to get warmed up. Looks like Chris Dorsey's not done with that bullpen. The pitch, way upstairs, and Balls with a stolen base. Boy, he stole that one with ease. That's his 17th stolen base on the season. He's 17 for 19. Incredible stuff there by the Lawrence Manning Academy alum. And he's at second base with no outs. 1-0 the count here to Bailey. Evans looks at the runner at second. The 1-0. Upstairs. 2-0 the count. Just above the mid-waist of Bailey there. Not quite sure where they put Hernandez. They might have put him in the field. Looks like he's at first base. Hard to tell with these numbers. The 2-0 swung on, and that'll be a single in the shallow center field by Bailey. They wave around Balls. Balls comes home to throw the plate. It's not in time. Another run for your P15s. An RBI single for Corey Bailey. And the P15s lead 3-0 over Richland 2.

0: 15. Boy, Corey Bailey is having a night at the plate. He's 2 for 3. So runner on first, no out still. And that'll bring up Gavin Rivers to the plate. Rivers, 0 for 2, as he takes ball one upstairs there from Evans. Lefty-righty matchup. Rivers, future USC Sumter, JUCO commit at the plate. Evans looks at first base and now steps off the rubber and throws over to Bailey, not in time. Goes over to Hernandez at first. He is at first base, so Hernandez slides to first base. He was on the mound a minute ago. The 1-0, Bailey goes. That's in there for a strike. The throw is not in time. Boy, what a nice jump Corey Bailey had. Boy, he stole that one with ease as well. I don't know if Coach DeBose put something in the cleats tonight, but the P-15s are stealing all over the place, and they're doing it with ease. 1-1 the count here to Rivers. Evans winds, delivers, in there for a ball. Yeah, so Caldwell will be on the bench now for Richland 215 as Hernandez slides over from the mound to first. The 2-1 pitch, swung on and hit up high to center field. Center fielder's going back, and the right fielder will make the catch as he came all the way over for out number one. This Richland 215 squad comes in with only two losses on the season. They're not used to losing. Starting to see a little frustration out there as they try to apply the attack on Bailey at second base. Unable to get to it. So one out, runner at second, and Mac McDaniel comes to the plate. McDaniel with a walk and a hit by a pitch in tonight's game. Evans glances back over that left shoulder. The pitch swung on, a hard hit ball by McDaniel right to the shortstop. The shortstop throws across. The throw is high as he is out. They say Hernandez got his foot back on the bag. And a sharp hit ball there by McDaniel. The two outs. Runner at third as Bailey advances on that ground ball. And Connor Carter comes to the plate. Big first baseman for your P-15s. Number 10. Lefty-righty matchup. Carter 0 for 2 in tonight's game. The pitch in there for a ball. Good-looking curveball there from Evans. 66 miles per hour, but definitely came up high and dropped really low. So that one is very easily to tell it's a curve from here. The 1-0 swung on, a hard hit ball. That could fall in the shallow right field. It does. It goes out of the glove of the right fielder out there. And Connor Carter with an RBI single for your P-15s. For a second there, I thought Alvin Murray III was going to catch it. And it went in his glove and popped right out. He made a nice diving effort out there. But your P-15s add another run. They lead 4-0 now over Richland 215. As they've scored two runs here in the bottom of the fifth. And are not done yet. So Carter at first. And Zy Dennis, the DH, is at the plate. Lefty-righty matchup. Evans throws over to first, not in time. Dennis 0 for 2 in tonight's game with a strikeout and a ground out, his last at bat in the third. See if Zy Dennis can extend the inning. Carter with a big lead at first. Evans throws over again, not in time. Dennis patiently awaiting his first pitch at bat. Lights are on here at Riley Park. Such a beautiful evening for some baseball. Evans glances over again. Now pitches and a ball. Evans seems to be concerned with Connor Carter at first. He's already had a couple P15ers steal. Wouldn't be surprised if Carter goes here in a minute. 1-0 the count here to Dennis. The pitch from Evans. Down low and away, and it gets by the catcher. A pass ball. And Carter will advance to second base. Boy, that's the second or third time tonight the catcher, Asher Robinson, has missed the ball. The runner at second, 2-0 the count here to Dennis. Well, a single could be big here. So the P15s have already added two runs to their lead. They lead 4-0 here in the bottom of the fifth. Evans trying to get out of this inning here for Richland. As he glances over the shoulder. The 2-0 pitch in there for a ball. Good looking curve there from Evans just to herald the strike zone. 67 mile per hour curve. Trying to spin it up here. See if Dennis can connect on one. Evans struggling to find the strike zone. The 3-0 pitch in there for a ball, and Dennis draws the two-out walk for your P15s. P15s just do a good job with two outs, it seems like. Carter with that RBI single just a minute ago. And at the plate now will be Pendergrass, the shortstop. Pitch from Evans. Ooh, gets away from the catcher again. Both runners advance on the pass ball. That one went off the catcher. Robinson again towards the Richland dugout. Boy, the coaches in that dugout look stunned. They are not used to losing over there. See if Pendergrass can get a single here. Runners at second and third, two outs. 1-0 the count. Evans trying to get out of the jam. The pitch. Swung on a hard hit ball. That's through the left side. They wave around Dennis. No, they hold him up at third. But one run comes across as Carter comes and scores off the RBI single by Justin Pendergrass. In the grass. Really needed that one for his confidence, man. Love to see it. And your P15s, they lead 5-0 here in the bottom of the fifth, where they've scored three runs. So runners on the corners, two outs still. And Larry Johnson, the second baseman for your P15s, will step to the plate. Pitch in there for a ball and a stolen base by Pendergrass. He just kind of jogged his way to second base. A lot of stolen bases on the night for your P15s. Richland 215 has kind of let him go. The 1-0 pitch in there for a strike on that bottom corner of the zone. Good looking two-seamer there. 1-1 to count here to Johnson, who's 0-for-2 in tonight's game. He's grounded out both times in the second and fourth inning. Evans winds the 1-1 pitch, swung on, a little dribble to third base, and he bobbles it. And he is safe at first base. Another run comes across for your P15s. They lead 6-0 over Richland 215. That'll go down as an E5. Looked like the third baseman there, Williams, just kind of was looking at the runner, Pendergrass, kind of making sure that he was not coming towards him. And he got his eye off the baseball, and it hit his glove and just started looking around, and Johnson was already at first base. So Cade Mooneyhan comes to the plate here. The pitch. Oh, almost hit him there. Boy, Evans losing control here. See what Chris Dorsey does. Might call to the bullpen. 1-0 the count here to Mooneyhan. Who's 1-for-2, had a nice single and scored a run back in the third. Kind of got things going for the P15s. They scored two runs in the third, and they scored four here in the fifth, looking for more. First and second, two outs. The 1-0, Upstairs. Good eye there by Mooneyhan. 2-0 now. Evans threw that fastball. 78 miles per hour. Seems like that's not his go-to pitch. He's thrown the curve a lot to the P15 hitters. The 2-0 in there for a ball. Just a little high. 3-0 the count. P15s could load him up here. Evans in desperate need of that third out for Richland 215. The 3-0 upstairs, and Mooneyhan gets the walk. Bases loaded for your P15s, and they've batted around the batting order as B.J. Balls will come to the plate. Had a nice leadoff single this inning. So bases loaded, 2 outs, and Balls comes to the plate. He's had a really productive night, 2-for-3 with 2 singles. Lefty-lefty matchup here with Evans on the mound. The pitch, outside for a ball. Whew. Good job by the catcher Robinson. That ball was all the way in the right-handed batter's box. He had to slide over and catch that one. He saved a run right there for Richland. See if Balls can find a gap here. The 1-0. Swung on, and that is through the left side. Another single for B.J. Balls. They wave around Johnson, and he will score. 2 runs come across for your P15s. Uh-oh, we got a little traffic here. Looks like Mooneyhan's in trouble between second and third. The catcher's way out there. He tosses it to the third baseman, tosses it to the shortstop, and they get him out for the final out. But 2 runs comes across off the B.J. Balls single, and they lead 8-0 over Richland 215 as we head to the top of the sixth. We'll be right back with more P15 baseball. 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
0: Welcome back to P15 Baseball. I'm Taylor Novinger on the call for your P15s. And in it's a very exciting game here at Riley Park, if I can spit it out. P15s lead 8-0 over Richland 215 in a very important League 2 matchup. P15s come in 7-4 overall, and 3-2 in League 2 play. Meanwhile, Richland comes into this game 7-2 overall, 4-1 in League 2 play. But if the P15s can hold on with this monster lead, they would tie for the top of the standings and hold the tiebreaker over Richland 215. As the P15s will come to the field here at the top of the sixth, and Richland 215 will come to the plate, trying to get some hits and runs across in this big deficit. Marion Davis still on the mound for your P15s. Righty-lefty matchup here, as Hernandez will be at the plate, his first plate appearance. The pitch in there for a strike. Hernandez, 1-for-2 in tonight's game, his third plate appearance. Righty-lefty matchup. Davis winds, delivers, in there for a ball on the outside part of the plate. Davis has pitched really nice tonight for your P15s. He's given up 0 runs off of 3 hits. Trying to get out of the inning here in the sixth and continue that mojo. The 1-1 swung on and fouled straight back by Hernandez. Davis is and 5 strikeouts on the afternoon for your P15s. Had that monster strikeout game last week with 9 over West Columbia. Davis winds the 1-2 pitch to Hernandez, swung on and fouled off to the left side. P15s do have an arm warming up down there. Kind of surprised Coach DeVos put Davis back out there. I think they're trying to squeeze every ounce of baseball they can out of him. Davis taking his time here. The 1-2 pitch to Hernandez. Just missed on that outside corner. Good pitch location. Better plate discipline there from Hernandez. College of Charleston commit, future Cougar, trying to roar here in the sixth. The 2-2 pitch swung on, and that was just fouled down the left field line. Got in the hands of Hernandez. He popped it up down there. Yeah, Richland 215 also has a pitcher warming up out in their left field bullpen. So bullpen's very active at the moment, brought to you by FTC. The 2-2 to Hernandez swung on, and that is over the head of Johnson at second. And Hernandez with a leadoff single for Richland 215 here in the top of the sixth. Hernandez is 2-for-3 with 2 singles, so productive night for him at the plate. At the plate now for Richland, 215 will be the left fielder, number 12, Austin Jeffcoat. Jeffcoat's an interesting player. He's committed to USC Sumter, so future fire ant at the plate. But Landon Delvin is coming out to the pitching mound. Going to talk things over here with Marion Davis. I think Landon Delvin is going to pull Davis, and he's going to make a FTC call to the bullpen. As the fans and players here will clap it up for Marion Davis. Solid outing for him. Gave up no runs off of 4 hits and had 5 strikeouts in tonight's ball game. P15s will bring in a new pitcher on the mound. Appears to be a lefty, as Landon Delvin will head back into the dugout. And this is an FTC call to the bullpen. This call to the bullpen is brought to you by FTC, your home internet wireless care provider. When you need service, call FTC. They've got your needs taken care of. So new pitcher on the mound for your P15s will be Heath Jordan. We've seen Jordan in maybe 1 or 2 games. Not a whole lot of outings for him. Jordan, East Clarendon, 2028 prospect, so rising junior in the high school ranks. Obviously a good arm for East Clarendon because they had a very productive year in the 2A playoffs. Came up short, but always have solid players down there. So he'll come in trying to get the P15s out of the sixth inning with a little traffic, as Hernandez had that nice leadoff single. It's a runner at first, no outs. And at the plate now, Richland 215 will be the left fielder, number 12, Austin Jeffcoat. Jeffcoat's 0-for-2 in tonight's ball game. Davis did such a nice job holding that squad to only 4 hits. Meanwhile, your P15s have scored 8 runs off of 7 hits and no errors. And that was one of our keys to the game. If you remember all the way back to the beginning of the game, we talked about one of the keys to the game was error-free baseball that Coach DeVos mentioned to me earlier today. And P15s have done a nice job in the field in tonight's ball game. And those keys to the game are brought to you by Green Insurance Agency and Tax Service. 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Thank you for sponsoring tonight's game. As Jeff Coates steps in the right-handed batter's box, lefty-righty matchup. Heath Jordan coming in relief for Marion Davis, looking for out number one. Hernandez over at first base for Richland. Jordan staring down his target. Now he gathers. And throws over to first, not in time. Boy, he beamed that one over to Carter. P15 bullpen is dead at the moment. But it looks like they might be sending Matthew McKinnon or Brody Stanfield out there to get warmed up as well. Jordan throws to first, not in time. Jeffcoat patiently awaiting his first pitch at the plate as Jordan has thrown over to first back-to-back times here. Jordan winds the pitch in there for a strike. Beautiful-looking curveball there from Jordan right at the knees of Jeffcoat. Jeffcoat trying to get something going here for Richland. They've had runners on the base pass, but unsuccessful getting runs across. The 0-1 outside, all the way in the left-handed batter's box. Count evens at one apiece. Jordan gives the nod to his catcher, Rivers. Glances over at first base. The 1-1 swung on and missed. Big cut there as Jordan got him missing on that curveball of his. 1-2 the count. See if Jordan can come in off the bench and get a strikeout for out number one. Jordan staring down his target. The 1-2 pitch upstairs for a ball. He gave him that curveball. Just a hair upstairs. 2-2 now to Jeffcoat. Jordan glancing over at first base with Hernandez. The 2-2 pitch. Swung on and miss. Got him swinging there for out number one. Big strikeout off the bench for Heath Jordan. Coming in relief for Marion Davis. That was a good battle there between Jordan and Jeffcoat. Jordan got the better of him. And at the plate now for Richland 215 will be the third baseman, number one, Jackson Williams. Pitch swung on up the middle there. Johnson grabs it, touches second base, and they get the double play. A nice double play there by Larry Johnson. And the P15s get out of that one as we head to the bottom of the sixth. They're trying to add some more insurance runs to this monster 8-0 lead. We'll be right back. 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
4: Welcome back to P15 Baseball. I'm Taylor Novinger on the call for your P15s. Welcome you back at Bobby Richardson Field, historic Raleigh Ballpark here in Sumter, South Carolina. Your P15s, they lead 8-0 over Richland 215 here in the bottom of the sixth, and they'll be looking to add to this lead with some insurance runs. But Richland 215 has made a FTC call to the bullpen, and Richland 215 will be to bring in a right-hander sidearm pitcher, number 16, Wilkins Johnson. Johnson from AC Floor, 2027 prospect, rising senior. Johnson, some sidearm pitches out there. And at the plate now, for your P15s, will be the center fielder, number 11, Corey Bailey. Boy, Bailey's had a very productive night. He's 2-for-3, and a single and a double. That single scored a run, so one RBI on the night as well. Righty-righty matchup. The pitch swung on and missed. Big cut there from Bailey. Johnson on the mound now. No one to count here to Bailey. Pitch outside on the outside part of the plate. Count evens at one apiece. This is the third pitcher in tonight's game for Richland 215, so they're going through some arms tonight. The 1-1 to Bailey inside. Ooh, almost hit him. Could have padded that hit by pitch stat if he would have stayed in there. 2-1 the count. Wilkins Johnson on the mound here for Richland, coming in relief. The pitch outside bounces to the catcher and bounces towards the P15 dugout. Boy, Asher Robinson has not had many favors from the pitching staff in tonight's ball game. A lot of low pitches and tough ones to catch as a catcher. The 3-1 to Bailey. Oh, and it does hit him, a hit by pitch. Corey Bailey with his 11th hit by pitch on the season, matching his jersey number there. Seems like every game that rascal gets hit by a pitch for your P15s. And he's not afraid to wear it. So he's at first base with no outs here in the bottom of the second. And Gavin Rivers will come to the plate. Rivers 0-for-3 in tonight's ball game. He's had a fly out and a strikeout. Bailey with the big lead at first. The pitch from Johnson swung on and fouled off down the third base line there. Haven't seen too many sidearm pitchers in the Legion ball this season. I believe West Columbia or one of the teams we played has a sidearm pitcher. The 0-1 to Rivers. Swung on and missed there for a strike. Got him on the changeup. See if Rivers can make a two-strike adjustment here. Bailey creeping towards second for your P15s. Johnson winds, delivers. Outside, good eye there from Rivers. P15s leading 8-0 here in the bottom of the sixth over Richland 215. Johnson Wines, the 1-2 pitch inside. Oh, almost hit Rivers right at the knees there. That's Johnson's fastball. Right at 79 miles per hour. 2-2 here to Rivers. Johnson Wines, the pitch. Swung on, a hard hit ball by Rivers out to left field, and it's going to be caught for the first out of the inning. Sharply hit ball there, just right to the left fielder Jeffcoat for out number one. So one out, and at the plate now will be the left fielder, number 8, Mac McDaniel. McDaniel's 0-for-1 in tonight's ball game, and a ground out his last at bat. The pitch in there for a strike. Catcher missed it, went off his glove there, went in and out of his glove, but strike right down the middle. McDaniel drew a walk back in the third and was hit by a pitch in the first. Johnson Wines, the pitch, swung on and hit up sky high in the shallow center field. Center fielder's coming in and will make the catch. Route number 2. Good play over that out there by Chaplin Cox. He's had a lot of baseballs hit his way out there in center field for Richland. So two outs. And Connor Carter will come to the plate for your P-15s. Carter's 1-for-3 in tonight's ball game. Had a huge RBI single back in the fifth. The pitch outside for a ball. Johnson kind of going quickly here for Richland, as he's trying to get that final out for them and put up a scoreless frame on the scoreboard. P-15's not going away. The 1-0. Oh, it hit him hard. Oh, my. He could not get out of the way. And Connor Carter, he wore one that I don't think he wanted to wear, as that one, he tried to get out of the way of it. But that sidearm delivery from Johnson, he's a right-handed sidearm pitcher, so that ball kind of curves in, and it did not curve in at all and just hit him right on the legs. So Connor Carter with a hit by pitch. The P-15s have runners at first and second. And Zy Dennis, the DH, will be at the plate. Big number 14. Dennis is 0-for-2 in tonight's ball game. Struck out in the ground now and had a walk back in the fifth inning. Dennis steps back in the batter's box. Johnson is ready to go on the mound here for Richland as he looks at the runner at second. The pitch outside for a ball. Johnson's having trouble finding the strike zone here. Don't see any activity in the Richland 215 bullpen down that left field line. Johnson glances over at Bailey, now steps off the rubber. Didn't like Bailey's big lead. Now Johnson will step back on. Dennis steps back in for your P-15s. Trying to add to their 8-run advantage. The 1-0, swung on and missed. Ooh, got him in the hands there. 78 miles per hour heater there from Johnson. If Dennis can make an adjustment here. Johnson glances over that right shoulder. The 1-1 pitch swung on and missed again by Dennis. Looked like another fastball there. Dennis steps out, takes a few practice swings. Johnson patiently waiting for him to step back in the right-handed batter's box. Dennis steps back in. He's ready to go. Johnson winds the 1-2 pitch inside for a ball. Very close to that strike zone. That's kind of the same pitch Dennis swung at a minute ago, but it was a ball. Johnson trying to get out of this inning for Richland. Umpire calls time. Didn't like how long Johnson was taking there. Dennis will take a few more practice swings. and has came off the bench in Tuesday night's loss to Florence. Had two singles. The 2-2 swung on and fouled off down toward the P15 dugout. That was a line drive. See if Dennis can straighten that one out. P15's had a monster inning in the bottom of the fifth, scoring 6 runs. And they lead 8-0 here in the bottom of the sixth. With runners at first and second, 2 outs. The 2-2 pitch swung on, a slow dribbler to the second baseman. And the throw is safe at first base, but they got a run down here with Bailey at home, and he is out at home plate. They're going to say he's safe. They're going to say he's safe. And the catcher had no clue what was going on, and then all of a sudden, Dennis is at second base. Bailey got in there with his hand. I can't believe it. And the P15s add another run. They lead 9-0. I'm very surprised that the infield umpire did not call runner interference there, because it looked like Bailey was kind of in the way of that second baseman who had to charge the baseball. But he did stop and kind of let him get the baseball, and it was a bang-bang play, but just better hustle there by Dennis to beat it out. So second and third, 2 outs, and Pendergrass will be at the plate. Pendergrass had a nice RBI single back in the fifth. It's 1-for-3 in tonight's ball game. The pitch, now low and away outside. 1-0 the count here to Pendergrass. They are going to give that a hit to Dennis. P15's with 9 runs off of 8 hits. Johnson glances over at second. The 1-0 inside. Oh, almost hit Pendergrass, and he falls backwards. That one was almost a headshot. P15 dugout's getting into it. You can feel the energy. Pendergrass steps back in. Johnson trying to find the strike zone here for Richland. The 2-0. Outside. For a strike. Catcher went in and out of his glove there. It looked like it caught the bottom corner of the zone. The 2-1. Swung on, and that's a single into right field. One run comes across, and Justin Pendergrass with 2 RBI singles, and the P15s have run ruled Richland 215. They win 10-0 in 6 innings. What a win for your P15s, as Justin Pendergrass with a nice RBI single to end the ball game. And your P15s, they'll advance to 8-4 overall. They'll get to 4-2 in League 2 play. Meanwhile, Richland will fall to 7-3. And they'll fall to 4-2 in League 2 play. And the P15s will own that tiebreaker. So that is very important for the P15s, as they get 10 runs off of 9 hits, no errors. Richland 215 with no runs, 4 hits, and 1 error. Player of the game tonight, it's going to be B.J. Balls. Balls went 3-for-4 on the night, had 3 singles, 3 RBIs, and 1 stolen base. That's Balls' 17th stolen base. He's 17-for-19 on the season. Just what a great effort there by this P15 batting order. Again, our final. P15s win 10-0. They run rule Richland 215. I'm Taylor Nominger, and we'll see you tomorrow night as the P15s will take on Florence Post 1. And I'll get Coach DeBose on the phone here in just a minute. As we take a short break, we're going to have a quick coach's interview, so stay tuned. 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
4: Welcome back to P15 Baseball. I'm Taylor Nominger on the call. Your P15s win 10-0 over Richland 215, and I've got Coach DeBose here sitting with me. Coach DeBose, thank you for joining us, and what a win tonight by your P15s.
5: Yeah, man, it was a great game. Finally, we put it all together. About time.
4: What'd you think of Marion Davis on the mound? Just really did a good job for you.
5: Hey, great start. Hardly no walks. That's exactly what we needed to see. Exactly what we needed to see from him. So I'm really proud of him. He lost a little bit of velo in the end, but he started throwing a bunch of breakers, and he got him out even then. So I was pretty happy with that.
4: Yes, sir. Now, how are you guys going to carry this momentum into tomorrow night against the tough Florence Post 1 team?
5: We know that we can play with anybody out there. That's the thing. And if we just make the plays, stop walking people, and don't do base running mistakes. We had a few today. We're going to talk about those things. But if we just carry that in and just literally do the same thing that we did today, we can play with anybody in the state.
4: And I thought one of the best things tonight was just error-free baseball. You know, I had a few errors on Tuesday night and just – really good job in the field by the whole team.
5: Yeah. We put the best defensive lineup out there today because we've been hitting great. It's been our defense that's killed us, our defense and our pitching whenever we got walked. So today we just decided, hey, best defensive lineup, we got to put it out there no matter what, no matter who's hitting, no matter who's not. And then we just made it happen out there in the field. No errors. I mean, thank goodness. What a great game.
4: So did that go into putting Mac McDaniel in the field and Dennis in that kind of DH role tonight?
5: Yeah, pretty much did. We know Mac catches everything that comes to him. We think that those guys out there, they're hitting and catching everything. So that was the thing. I mean, we had to put the best defensive lineup out there, and that was it, along with good hitting. So, I mean, it just worked out best of both worlds today.
4: Yeah, it was quite the – hitting. I've never seen so many runs here at Riley Park. I was kind of stunned by all the runs across and just great hits and no quit out of the team.
5: Yeah, they were very resilient. I mean, it was slow for a while. That dude was throwing really good. I mean, no joke. I mean, he had us off balance at the beginning. And I guess we just stayed persistent on him and started hitting the balls that he was giving us. He walked a couple. We just put the bat on the ball. We did great. Had some great ABs. We've been talking about the mental approach to hitting a lot lately and changing a lot of fellas' approaches. And I think that people are really getting in the cage, working on things like they're supposed to. And over time, that helps.
4: Yes, sir. Well, great win tonight. Big 10-0 win. As we'll see you tomorrow night. And good luck tomorrow, Coach.
5: Thank you, sir. Hey, looking forward to it.
4: Yes, sir. Thank you, sir. That's Coach DeBose on the interview. P15s win 10-0. They run rule Richland 215. And we'll see you tomorrow night at Florence Post 1. I'm Taylor Nominger on the call. Thank you for tuning in on the Jams 92.3 and 93.3 FM.
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1: I got no time for fake ones. 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

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And we're gonna show you how we do it for 85 Kick It Live, all right? 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

0: 5 minutes it lasted. 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
0: 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That's why we never have no beef. 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Used the oil of Olay cause my skin gets pale. And then I got the files for my fingernails. Due to the night and on my behalf, I put the bubbles in the tub so I could have a bubble bath. 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

0: Look Sally in the face and decked her in the
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0: Punched her in the belly and stepped on her
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0: Inside Your Morning Hip Hop Hustle with your Mac Man. It's Friday. Yep, knocking on the door. The weekend is right there upon us. Just make it through today. That's all we got to do. And the weekend is all for us until it's over. And then back to work. But until then, we're going to enjoy Friday. Look forward to the weekend and celebrate accordingly. Lots going on inside the hustle. Lots of great things going on this weekend. I'm going to tell you about big event going on in Bishopville, the Lizard Man Stump. Got a maternal mental health care summit and community baby shower going on in Florence this weekend. Orangeburg got some big events in the Orangeburg area. Orangeburg and Bamberg has some big events coming up the 4th of July. We're going to tell you about those as well. CarolinaSaves.com, we got that coming up today. Updated inventory, we're going to tell you some of those items. And my brother DJ K-Mac in the morning drive mix kicking off your 7 o'clock hour, as always, here inside the hustle. And we got our Friday question of the day. This is a good one. What's the unofficial anthem of your city or hometown? You know that song everybody knows word for word? Well, let us know. Our comment, leave your comment on our question of the day. It's posted and pinned to the top of our page. You can also leave a comment by call or text on the Jams Radio Hotline, 803-250-5933. That's 803-250-5933. A Jams Radio question of the day. What's the unofficial anthem of your city or hometown? Let's go ahead and amend that. Or your neighborhood, your community. Doesn't have to be the entire town. You know, you might be clicking up. Might be got a community song. So let us know what that is. This is a good question, y'all. I know we're going to have a lot of answers to this one. More coming up for you inside your morning. Hip Hop Hustle, Aaliyah on the way. Snoop Dogg, Usher. And we got those Carolina Saves deals for you. Got some great ones we're going to tell you about. This is your morning hip hop hustle on Jams 92.3, 93.3 in Sumter, Jams 95.7 in Orangeburg, and Jams 107.5 in Florence, your Jams Radio Network.
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baby girl. I'm the man from the big B. Hey, won't you come play around my way? 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Rock shows here the Jen Japan. Have people shaking my hand. Baby girl, better known as Ali. Give me goosebumps and hot beats. Make a player hater.

Aaliyah. Are you that somebody inside your morning hip-hop hustle or jams? Radio question of the day. What's the unofficial anthem of your city or hometown? 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You can also hit us up on the Jams Radio Hotline, 803-250-5933. More coming up for you. Usher on the way. Here's Snoop Dogg, Grandma, What's My Name? This is your morning hip hop hustle on Jams 92.3, 93.3, and stuff to Jams 95.7 in Orangeburg. 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

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Those are the numbers, and they're also posted on our pages at the top of each individual page, so you don't have to worry about getting the pen out and catching the number when I say it. CarolinaSaves.com. Check it out and make the most of your money. Lots of things going on inside the hustle. I'm telling you, we're busy. Got some Bone Thugs and Harmony on the way for you musically. Dos Effects, my brother DJ K-Mac coming up a little bit later on with your morning dry mix. Birdman on the way as well. And parents are saying some things about screen time that I don't agree with, but we'll see if you do. Got that for you. Plus, Friday's question of the day. What's the unofficial anthem of your city or hometown? Leave your comments on Facebook. Our questions posted and pinned there to the top. You can also hit us up on the Jams Radio Hotline, 803-250-5933. That's 803-250-5933. Our question of the day, what's the unofficial anthem of your city or hometown?

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Jazz and Harmony, the crossroads inside your morning hip-hop hustle. Birdman coming up for you. Here's your Jams video question of the day. What's the unofficial anthem of your city or hometown? 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

morning, Hip Hop Hustle with Jamac, man. Now, it seems like every parent's biggest battle is regulating screen time these days. Just ahead of explaining that I don't like this anymore is not an excuse to throw away a week's worth of groceries. Why are kids not eating food these days? I don't know. But maybe that screen time isn't that bad, or at least according to a survey company that produces screen entertainment for kids. So let's not take this without adding a grain of salt. A company surveyed 2,000 parents with kids between the ages of 2 and 8, and a whopping 92% say screen time brings quote-unquote joy to the household. Sounds like somebody got paid to do this survey, right? 76% say screen time can be family time, and 67% say they bond with their children over screen time. Less than 1 in 10 say they feel it has an overall negative effect on the household. And overall, 98% of parents allow their children at least some screen time, and 44% allow more than 2.

0: company that produces screen entertainment for kids. Keep that in mind. But we got too much screen time going on with kids. Let's get back to reading a book, entertaining yourself. You remember we could play with like, we could take sticks and play all day. You show these kids a stick and they'll look at you like, what?
1: What am I supposed to do with that?
0: Yeah, that's the kind of the common response these days. A Jam Radio question of the day. What's the unofficial anthem of your city or hometown? You know the song everybody knows word for word. Could be your neighborhood. Let us know the answer is. Our question is posted and pinned to the top of our Facebook page. Leave a comment there. You can also hit us up on the Jams Radio Hotline, 803-250-5933. That's 803-250-5933. Our Jams Radio question of the day. What's the unofficial anthem of your city or hometown or neighborhood or your corner? The cul-de-sac. I don't care. Let me know what it is. More coming up for you inside your morning hip-hop hustle. Got some Busta Rhymes for you. Eric B. and Rakim and my brother DJ K-Mac kicking off your 7 o'clock hour with the Morning Drive Mix. 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
5: The Weather Channel forecast for the Midlands, partly to mostly cloudy from this morning to the afternoon, with the potential for a few scattered showers and thunderstorms developing. The high should eventually hit 93. More rain should fall into the evening, then a clearing trend will follow overnight with a low dropping down to 74. Sunny, hot, and humid for Saturday. Tomorrow with a high of 96. The heat index may climb all the way up to 105 when you factor in the humidity. I'm Jeff Maher from the Weather Channel.
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1: 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My brother DJ K-Mac, he's ready. Let's go.
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Let's give sex to me. It's time to collect my feet. Playing by my side, ripping, running, sticking, gunning. The boy's still stunning. Heard, don't obstruct this. Where's the trumpets? Give me the beat and I'll pump this my way.

0: He's done it for you once again. You can catch him every weekday morning here inside the Morning Hip Hop Hustle with the Morning Dry Mix kicking off your 7 o'clock hour. If you want to book DJ K-Mac for your event, give him a call. 803-250-5933. 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They got you from 8 until 10, DJ Taz from 10 until midnight. Then on Saturdays, 8 o'clock, DJ Ski is back with the Saturday Night Ride. And then the legendary DJ Al will take over from 10 until midnight. And by the way, I got a chance to DJ a wonderful event, the Sumter Economic Development Link E-Steam 100-Day Countdown Celebration, 100 days to the E-Steam Festival, downtown Sumter. I got a chance to DJ that event from 10 until noon yesterday. So I was really, really busy yesterday. But I had a great time. And man, I'll tell you what, man. People showed up, showed out, brought the kids. It was a great time. So, lots of events going on in the community we're going to keep you up to date with. And of course, our Jams Network DJs are going to be involved in lots of them. So make sure you keep a watch out and a lookout and listening right here to find out where they are. Our Jams Radio question of the day: what's the unofficial anthem of your city or hometown? We're throwing in neighborhood, your community, even your cul-de-sac, your block. 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Our question is posted and pinned to the top of our Facebook page. You can leave your comment there. 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We'll text you back, too. That's how we do it here on the Jams Radio Network. More coming up for you inside your morning. Hip Hop Hustle. Got some Ashanti for you. Grandmaster Melly Mel. Trick Daddy on the way for you. And we're going to talk about the Lizard Man stunt that's coming to Bishopville tomorrow. Big event going on there. 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

Trick Daddy, Trina, Nan, inside your morning hip hop hustle with your Mac Man. 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

0: neighborhood. So let us know what your answer is. Our questions posted and pinned to the top of our Facebook page. You can drop a comment there. 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Kevin from Sumter and all of you guys, appreciate you. Just keep leaving those comments. We're checking them out, and we're going to announce some of your answers on the air. All right, more coming up inside your morning hip-hop hustle. Got the Ying Yang Twins for you, the Ghetto Boys, Tupac coming up, and we'll tell you about some health trends that are starting to scare doctors and nurses. They're good things, but maybe we're taking them too far, and that's starting to make them nervous. So we're going to talk about those coming up. 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

0: change at this time. Good morning, Hip Hop Hustle with your Mac, man. Now, those doctors that were rolling the eyes over WebMD and Facebook health questions 10 years ago are really bugging out over TikTok hacks and trends and AI diagnoses. Now, there's a trend on social media where doctors and nurses are listing the latest scary health trends that are becoming way too common. Now, here are a few of them. Vaping. We just don't know what effects they might have. It's possible down the road we're going to see a lot of interstitial lung disease 20 to 30 years. But honestly, no one knows. But it's dangerous to think it's healthier than smoking. Ketamine is leading to serious bladder dysfunction, especially among the young. Sleep deprivation and energy drinks used as a daily survival tool. Our bodies are not meant to run on that combo forever. GLP-1 drugs. They can be a life changer for people with diabetes, people who are obese and having difficulty controlling cravings. However, they can cause serious complications for people who don't take them as directed. Nitrous oxide abuse is getting more common, and it can be really bad from chemical burns in your mouth and throat to nervous system malfunction. E-scooters and e-bikes, they're quickly becoming the top reasons for a visit to ER with collisions between riders, riders and pedestrians, riders and vehicles, and riders flying off on uneven terrain. Influencer medicine. Now, this is really bad. On one end, there's stuff that's just ineffective and a waste of money. On the other, there's stuff that's actually detrimental. So be careful of influencers telling you what you should be doing. Parasite cleanses from TikTok. They're starting to cause liver failure. Distrust in medical professionals and conspiracy theories. Now, there are many comments about this, some sad, with unfortunate results that make you angry that people were told to ignore doctors just for hits or viral fame. And false panaceas, the belief that everything can be cured by just insert the latest trendy thing right there. Don't need to eat, right? I'll take a vitamin. Don't need to exercise, I can just get GLP-1. Don't need to address the underlying issues, I can just get testosterone injections. The peptide trend, there's a reason that never got past trials and the black market anabolics. Do you know what the injectable is? And is it what you think it is? And then dumping your history into ChatGPT, and then doing whatever it says. Stop letting these things tell you what to do when you have a trained doctor that can tell you all those things. If you just give them the information that you're giving these nuts and AI. Trust your doctor over these online quacks. All right? Our Jams Radio question of the day, what's the unofficial anthem of your city or hometown? And we're going to say neighborhood as well. Our question is posted and pinned to the top of our Facebook page. You can also leave a comment there and hit us up on the Jams Radio hotline, 803-250-5933. More coming up for you on the way. Got some Beyonce, Gangstar, Onyx. And we'll tell you about the Maternal Mental Health Care Self-Care Summit and Community Baby Shower. Let me say that one more time so I get it right. It's a mouthful. Maternal Mental Health Self-Care Summit and Community Baby Shower. That's going on in Florence. You got those details. 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
5: The Weather Channel forecast for the Midlands, partly to mostly cloudy from this morning to the afternoon, with the potential for a few scattered showers and thunderstorms developing. The high should eventually hit 93. More rain should fall into the evening, then a clearing trend will follow overnight with a low dropping down to 74. Sunny, hot, and humid for Saturday. Tomorrow, with a high of 96, the heat index may climb all the way up to 105 when you factor in the humidity. I'm Jeff Marr from the Weather Channel.
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0: MC Search, along with Nas, Red Hot Lover Tone. 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That's a long title, but very much needed. This is coming tomorrow, June 27th, to the MUSC Health Floyd Conference Center at 1592 Freedom Boulevard in Florence. 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From 9 a.m. to 12:15 p.m., educational sessions will take place. Got OBGYNs, neonatologists, mental health counselors. There'll also be a panel discussion and more. Then from 12:15 to 1:30 p.m., lunch and community baby shower with games, giveaways, and baby gifts. And then from 1:30 to 4:30, self-care activities such as massages, yoga, sound bath, canvas painting, and nail care. On-site child care is provided for this event, so no excuse not to take this in. Again, presented by Eli Collins Foundation and Molina Healthcare, a maternal mental health self-care summit and community baby shower tomorrow in Florence at the MUSC Health Floyd Conference Center. Our Jams Radio question of the day: what's the unofficial anthem of your city or hometown? And we're going to add in neighborhood. Yeah, we want to know what that is. What's that song everybody knows every single word to? And once it starts playing, everybody's chanting it, you can turn the music off. One of those songs. Let us know what that is. Our questions posted and pinned to the top of our Facebook page. Leave your comments there. You can also hit us up on the Jams Radio Hotline, 803-250-5933. That's 803-250-5933. A Jams Radio question of the day: what's the unofficial anthem of your city or hometown? And we appreciate all the calls, texts to the Jams Radio Hotline, and are on our Facebook page as well. Here's T.I., Whatever You Like. 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
1: Hey, Jill. You know the old sugar daddy. They be tricking their tail on girls.

0: should know how to work that.
1: Missy Elliott, work it.

4 hours a day. Now, surprisingly, those who sat less than 2 hours a day had a higher risk, but there's a catch. More than 60% of those people work physically demanding jobs like farming and construction. The study also found that replacing some activity with rest was better for manual laborers and people

tailored to a person's lifestyle rather than applying the same rule to everyone. So all these generalizations we do about health can be a little misleading. But you gotta work this thing together. You need to exercise and you need to rest. They go hand in hand. Body can't build muscle, can't get stronger, can't get better without some rest along with that work. So work and rest. Rest and work. Not rest, rest, rest, or work, work, work. Got it? Yeah, there we go. A Jams Radio question of the day: what's the unofficial anthem of your city, a hometown, or even neighborhood? That one song everybody knows. When you hear it, you know what's going on. You want to know what that song is? You can leave your answer on our Facebook page. Our question is posted and pinned to the top. 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

0: 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Got some Lauryn Hill on the way. Debbie Deb 112. And got you back in the day for June the 26th. It's your morning hip hop hustle on Jams 92.3, 93.3 in Sumter, Jams 95.7 in Orangeburg, and Jams 107.5 in Florence. 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

the unofficial anthem of your city or hometown? And I'm amending that question by adding your neighborhood as well. We want to know what it is. That song everyone knows word for word. Leave your comments on our Facebook page. Our question is posted and pinned to the top. Leave a comment there. You can also leave a comment on the Jams Radio Hotline, 803-250-5933. 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

0: 112. Peaches and cream inside your morning hip hop hustle with your Mac Man. And here's your back in the day for June the 26th. 742 years ago in 1284, according to Grimm's fairy tale, this is the day that the Pied Piper led children out of Hamelin, Germany. The townsfolk didn't pay him for leading the rats out of town, so he abducted the kids, hence the expression, paying the piper. 207 years ago in 1819, William Clarkson Jr. patented the bicycle in the U.S. 51 years ago in 1975, Sonny and Cher divorced after 11 years of marriage. Cher married Greg Allman 4 days later. 49 years ago in 1977, Elvis Presley made his last concert appearance at the Market Square Arena in Indianapolis, Indiana. His final song was Can't Help Falling in Love. He died 7 weeks later. 45 years ago in 1981, Magic Johnson signed a 25-year, $25 million contract extension with the LA Lakers. And everyone was like, whoa, back then. Man, people are getting paid way more than that a season. These days. 39 years ago in 1987, Full Metal Jacket was released starring Matthew Modine as Private Joker and Vincent D'Onofrio as Private Pal. Now, just a side note there, I actually got to stay in those wooden barracks that were in the movie. They were still at Paris Island back in the late 80s and 90s, and they were remodeling 1st Battalion, so they moved all the recruits over to the old wooden barracks. Yeah, that was an adventure right there. 30 years ago in 1996, the Supreme Court ordered the Virginia Military Institute to admit women or forego state support. 30 years ago in 1996 as well, Allen Iverson was the top pick in the NBA draft. He went to the 76ers. That same year, Kobe Bryant was the 13th pick by the Charlotte Hornets before they traded him to the Lakers for Vlade Divac. Not saying Divac was a bad player, but Kobe for Vlade? Really? And Steve Nash went to the Phoenix Suns. 25 years ago in 2001, New York became the first state to ban the use of handheld cell phones while driving. And 23 years ago in 2003, LeBron James was drafted to the Cleveland Cavaliers as the first pick in the NBA draft. That year's other picks included Carmelo Anthony, third to the Denver Nuggets, Chris Bosh, fourth to the Toronto Raptors, and Dwayne Wade, fifth to the Miami Heat. And that's your back in the day for June the 26th. A Jams Radio question of the day. What's the unofficial anthem of your city or hometown? Let us know what the answer is. Our questions posted and pinned to the top of our Facebook page. Leave a comment there. You can also hit us up on the Jams Radio Hotline, 803-250-5933. Call or text. More coming up for you. Got some Outkast for you, Fat Joe. Souls of Mischief. And we're going to tell you about the 4th of July at the fairgrounds coming to Orangeburg. This is your morning hip-hop hustle on your Jams Radio Network.
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7: The Weather Channel forecast for the Midlands, partly to mostly cloudy from this morning to the afternoon, with the potential for a few scattered showers and thunderstorms developing. The high should eventually hit 93. More rain should fall into the evening, then a clearing trend will follow overnight with a low dropping down to 74. Sunny, hot, and humid for Saturday. Tomorrow with a high of 96. The heat index may climb all the way up to 105 when you factor in the humidity. I'm Jeff Maher from the Weather Channel.
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Outkast, Elevators, Me and You. Coming up for you, got Souls of Mischief and Genuine. 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
1: 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I'm chilling with my man Festo, my man A-Plus, and my man

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0: And hello, here inside your morning hip hop hustle with your Mac man, Eric Mac. 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That song everybody knows. And you know how it rolls. 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Our Jams question of the day for Friday: what's the unofficial anthem of your city or hometown? More coming up for you inside your morning. 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

soldiers. Make them say, Here inside your morning, a hip hop hustle. It's time for your entertainment buzz for today. Now, the singing middle school janitor from Indiana who won season 19 of America's Got Talent back in 2024 is getting his own biopic. His name is Richard Godall, and he's 56 years old. Now, he first captivated audiences across America in his audition when he nailed Don't Stop Believing by Journey. He even got to perform the song with Neil Sean and other members of Journey at the finale. A studio executive says, quote, Richard Godall's unbelievable journey from sweeping hallways to the center of television's biggest stage is the epitome of the American dream. Now, Richard recently retired from his full-time job to focus on music. He released his first song last year called Long Time Coming. Congratulations, Mr. Richard Godall. Man, that's American story right there. And that's

0: dog, whatever. Let us know. More coming up for you inside your morning hip hop. Also, 50 Cent on the way. 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

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Mob Deep on the way for you. 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

0: Mob Deep, Shook Ones, Inside Your Morning, Hip Hop Hustle with your Mac Man. And here's your Mac Man's Random Facts for Friday. Neil Patrick Harris was considered for Private Ryan in Saving Private Ryan, but Steven Spielberg wanted a relatively unknown actor, so he casted Matt Damon just before Good Will Hunting came out. Qatar is the only country that starts with the letter Q. Now, you can pronounce it Qatar or Qatar. Your choice. Iraq is the only country that ends with Q. Astronauts who go to the International Space Station need to become fluent in both English and Russian before they go. Only one person from Japan has achieved the highest rank in sumo wrestling since 1998. It's called Yokozuna. And everyone else since 1999 has either come from the U.S. or from Mongolia. And hanging is still a legal form of execution in three states, Washington, Delaware, and New Hampshire. That said, these three states have all ended the death penalty, though New Hampshire still has one man on death row. I'm not sure if he's going to be executed by hanging or not, but they still have one man on death row. And those are your Mac Man's Random Facts for Friday. A Jams Radio question of the day: what's the unofficial anthem of your city or hometown? Want to know what that is? 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Our Jams question of the day: what's the unofficial anthem of your city, a hometown? Got a little bit more coming up for you inside the hustle. Got some Jaquan for you, a Chime Call Quest, and back to wrap it up. 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
7: The Weather Channel forecast for the Midlands, partly to mostly cloudy from this morning to the afternoon, with the potential for a few scattered showers and thunderstorms developing. The high should eventually hit 93. More rain should fall into the evening, then a clearing trend will follow overnight with a low dropping down to 74. Sunny, hot, and humid for Saturday. Tomorrow with a high of 96. The heat index may climb all the way up to 105 when you factor in the humidity. I'm Jeff Maher from the Weather Channel.
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10: Ting drinking is very bad. Yo, I got a fake ID, though. Yeah.

continue that question. So be ready for it. What's the unofficial answer of your city or hometown? Let us know the answer on Facebook. Our questions posted and pinned to the top of our page. You can also hit us up on the Jams Radio Hotline, 803-250-5933. Let us know your comments or your remarks, even questions. Our Jams Radio question of the day. What's the unofficial anthem of your city or hometown? I'm adding in neighborhood as well. It's going to be a great weekend. We'll send some showers in the evening, but still, that's a typical summer day. Nice and warm, not too hot, but humid. So make sure you hydrate and rest accordingly when you're out there. But you can go out and do something, be productive, and do something you like. If you can't do something you like something you do. Gonna leave you with a Tribe Called Quest and lead us up to New School and Scenario. It's your morning hip-hop hustle. It's your Mac, man. Have a great weekend. And I'm out.

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3: The Weather Channel forecast for the Midlands, partly to mostly cloudy from this morning to the afternoon, with the potential for a few scattered showers and thunderstorms developing. The high should eventually hit 93. More rain should fall into the evening, then a clearing trend will follow overnight with a low dropping down to 74. Sunny, hot, and humid for Saturday. Tomorrow with a high of 96. The heat index may climb all the way up to 105 when you factor in the humidity. I'm Jeff Maher from the Weather Channel.
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8: The Weather Channel forecast for the Midlands, partly to mostly cloudy from this morning to the afternoon with the potential for a few scattered showers and thunderstorms developing. The high should eventually hit 93. More rain should fall into the evening, then a clearing trend will follow overnight with a low dropping down to 74. Sunny, hot, and humid for Saturday. Tomorrow with a high of 96. The heat index may climb all the way up to 105 when you factor in the humidity. I'm Jeff Maher from the Weather Channel.
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6: The Weather Channel forecast for the Midlands, partly to mostly cloudy from this morning to the afternoon, with the potential for a few scattered showers and thunderstorms developing. The high should eventually hit 93. More rain should fall into the evening, then a clearing trend will follow overnight with a low dropping down to 74. Sunny, hot, and humid for Saturday. Tomorrow with a high of 96. The heat index may climb all the way up to 105 when you factor in the humidity. I'm Jeff Maher from the Weather Channel.
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7: The Weather Channel forecast for the Midlands, partly to mostly cloudy from this morning to the afternoon, with the potential for a few scattered showers and thunderstorms developing. The high should eventually hit 93. More rain should fall into the evening, then a clearing trend will follow overnight with a low dropping down to 74. Sunny, hot, and humid for Saturday. Tomorrow with a high of 96. The heat index may climb all the way up to 105 when you factor in the humidity. I'm Jeff Maher from the Weather Channel.
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Everybody is having an awesome feel-good Friday so far. It's time to jump it off, man. This is what we call the house party, where we play all your favorite throwback hip-hop and R&B. Welcome to another edition, man, all right? Time to turn your radios up. Let's crank this thing up with TLC. What about your friends?

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0: 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So got a lot of flavor, a lot of throwbacks for you coming up. There are tons of events happening all across the Carolinas, of course, because, you know, Independence Day is on the way. We got a big weekend coming up. I got a few things happening. Our brother E-Mac will be live. I got the topic of the day and a whole lot more. 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

0: Kicking that thing around the way with LL Cool J. Throwback hip hop and R&B. 92.3, 93.3 Jams, man. Big weekend coming up. And I want to tell you, our very own E-Mac will be broadcasting live tomorrow from the annual housing and job fair, 10 a.m. to 12 noon. There'll be music, food, fun, and a whole bunch of valuable information, man, like legal, medical, and other resources. There's door prizes and refreshments. So come on out. All the fun starts around 10 a.m. at the South Sumter Resource Center, all right? Hey, when I return, I want to let you know about a few more events, man. 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There's a Women's Empowerment book signing tomorrow in Flowtown at the Showtime Event Center I want to tell you about. And the Lizard Man, the 5th annual Lizard Man Stomp down in Bishopville. Yeah, your boy might even pull up. Who knows, all right? I'll tell you all about it. Those events and more coming up next right here. 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
3: 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The Weather Channel forecast for the Midlands, partly to mostly cloudy from this morning to the afternoon, with the potential for a few scattered showers and thunderstorms developing. The high should eventually hit 93. More rain should fall into the evening, then a clearing trend will follow overnight with a low dropping down to 74. Sunny, hot, and humid for Saturday. Tomorrow with a high of 96. The heat index may climb all the way up to 105 when you factor in the humidity. I'm Jeff Marr from the Weather Channel.
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Santana, Maria, throwback hip-hop and R&B. Coming up, 5 o'clock, y'all already know the routine, man. We take you back on a journey down memory lane inside that happy hour mix with DJ Ski. He's back in the building. And also coming up next, I got E-Max's question of the day for you coming up. So get ready. Right now, Alicia Keys, If I Ain't Got You, your station, Sumter 92.3 and 93.3 Jams.

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Ben DeVoe, Feel Good Friday, rolling into the weekend. A very important event happening down in the PD. And if anybody is locked in listening and you're pregnant or expecting, you know, about to drop that load, as they say, there's a maternal mental health self-care summit and community baby shower happening tomorrow. And it's very important. I got to tell you about it coming up next, all right?

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0: That's the way it goes, man. In the city.
1: You know, when I hear that song now, I think about the movie CB4, you know, MC Gusto. Straight out of Low Cash. Crazy little brother named Gusto. I don't know. I saw that the other day. I guess that's why I'm thinking about it, man. All right. And coming up next, let's talk about EMAX, a topic of the day from the Hip Hop Hustle Morning Show. If you missed it, well, I got that coming up for you next. And ladies, I know you're holding on because you want to know about the Maternal Mental Health Self-Care Summit and Community Baby Shower. It's happening down in the PD area in Flowtown at the MUSC Health Floyd Conference Center. So many events going on through the entire day for you. I got information on that for you coming up next as well. All right. Right now, I'm going to take a time out for a tip drill. Throwback hip hop and R&B. 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

0: 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E-Max Hip Hop Hustle Morning Show. And he always has a good one. And when I first read this, I had to think about it. I don't know my city's unofficial hometown anthem, but I know every town, you know, usually has something that they, you know, they all recognize with. Well, that's the topic of the day. What's the unofficial anthem of your city or hometown? Yeah, what's the unofficial anthem of your city or hometown? A song that everybody knows word for word. Everybody. They know this song word for word. The whole city is singing, you know? What's the unofficial anthem of your city or hometown? Think about it. I'm coming back with more throwback hip-hop and R&B for you on the other side. You're locked in. Welcome to another weekend. 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
4: The Weather Channel forecast for the Midlands, partly to mostly cloudy from this morning to the afternoon, with the potential for a few scattered showers and thunderstorms developing. The high should eventually hit 93. More rain should fall into the evening, then a clearing trend will follow overnight with a low dropping down to 74. Sunny, hot, and humid for Saturday. Tomorrow, with a high of 96, the heat index may climb all the way up to 105 when you factor in the humidity. I'm Jeff Maher from the Weather Channel.
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9: Baby. Put it up. Baby. Put it up. Baby. Baby. Baby. Baby. Baby. Baby. Baby. Baby. Baby. Baby. Baby. Baby. Baby. Baby. Baby. Baby. Baby. Baby. Baby. Baby. Baby. Baby. Baby. Baby. Baby. Baby. Baby. Baby. Baby. Baby. Baby. Baby. Baby. Baby. Baby. Baby. Baby. Baby. Baby. Baby. Baby. Baby. Baby. Baby. Baby. Baby. Baby. Baby. Baby. Baby. Baby. Baby. Baby. Baby. Baby. Baby. Baby. Baby. Baby. Baby. Baby. Baby. Baby. Baby. Baby. Baby. Baby. Baby. Baby. Baby. Baby. Baby. Baby. Baby. Baby. Baby. Baby. Baby. Baby. Baby. Baby. Baby. Baby. Baby. Baby. Baby. Baby. Baby. Baby. Baby.

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Yeah, Method Man, Red Man, the Rockwilder, throwback hip hop and R&B. Now, I got to get out of here in a little bit, man. I'm making my way on downtown Florence. They got their big block party tonight, man. Florence at the 5. That's right. 5 o'clock. Florence at the 5, always on the last Friday of the month. They always do it real big, bars and bands and all kind of stuff happening, man, live in the middle of the street. So I'm pulling up, man. I'm going to pull the Jams vehicle out there, man, and we're going to have a good time. So if you're in the area, take a little journey on down to the PD and pull up on the big block party. The Blackwater Band will be playing live tonight. So I'm not sure about the Blackwater Band. I'm going to look them up.

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0: And Joe with Ashanti, What's Love Got to Do with It? 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That's right, 10 a.m. to 2 p.m. The South Sumter Resource Center. 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
5: The Weather Channel forecast for the Midlands, partly to mostly cloudy from this morning to the afternoon, with the potential for a few scattered showers and thunderstorms developing. The high should eventually hit 93. More rain should fall into the evening, then a clearing trend will follow overnight with a low dropping down to 74. Sunny, hot, and humid for Saturday. Tomorrow with a high of 96. The heat index may climb all the way up to 105 when you factor in the humidity. I'm Jeff Maher from the Weather Channel.
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0: I'm going back to Cali, Cali, Cali, I'm going back to Cali.
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I'm going back to Cali, rising, surprising, advising, realizing she's sizing me up. 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She's

0: Throwback Hip Hop and R&B, about 5.5 minutes away from that happy hour mix with DJ Ski. He's in the building. Coming up, I want to tell you about a few 4th of July celebrations. One big one is happening down in the PD. It's called Fireworks Over Florence, and it's happening at the Florence Soccer Complex. You're talking live bands, a drone show, and all kind of stuff. I got information on that coming back on the other side, man. We'll jump into that happy hour mix right after this one. N-O-R-E, Noriega, with Super Thug. Throwback Hip Hop and R&B. Welcome to the weekend, 92.3, 93.3 Jams.
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0: Taking a little journey back in the time, man. That's what we do. That's why people love the station, man. All your favorite throwbacks in the mix right now with DJ Ski. And let me just say, this is only part one. So we're coming back on the other side with part two of the throwback mix, man. Happy hour, all right? And countdown to the 4th of July celebration. America will be celebrating 250 years, their big 250-year anniversary. And 2 days of celebrations are happening right here in Sumter, man, on Guion Street at the VFW Post at Elks Lodge. They kick things off Friday, July 3rd. There's a live band, a big free concert, man. That's right. Attendance is free for all. So come on out for the free concert. Then Saturday, it's the big 4th of July car show. And that's free for all, too. So make sure you bring the fam on out, man. There's trophies and there's a live DJ and a whole bunch of food and drinks. So good time happening down at the Elks Lodge VFW Post for the 4th of July, celebrating that weekend, man. All right. More throwback hip hop and R&B. We are rolling. I got DJ Ski coming back on the other side. Part two of the Happy Hour Mix, 92.3, 93.3 Jams.
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0: 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All right, I got more music coming back on the other side. 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
3: The Weather Channel forecast for the Midlands, partly to mostly cloudy from this morning to the afternoon, with the potential for a few scattered showers and thunderstorms developing. The high should eventually hit 93. More rain should fall into the evening, then a clearing trend will follow overnight with a low dropping down to 74. Sunny, hot, and humid for Saturday. Tomorrow with a high of 96. The heat index may climb all the way up to 105 when you factor in the humidity. I'm Jeff Maher from the Weather Channel.
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0: Tupac with Dear Mama. Speaking of mamas, hey, here's a little something for all the mothers to be, man. There's a maternal mental health self-care summit and community baby shower happening tomorrow down in the PD area of Florence at the MUSC Health Floyd Conference Center. This is something very important, man. Come on out. There's educational sessions start at 9 a.m. Mental health counselors. There's a panel discussion. And at 12:15 to 1:30, you get to have lunch, and there's a community baby shower where you have games, giveaways, and you get baby gifts. And then at 1:30 to 4:30, self-care activities for the ladies. So this is a special event, man. The Maternal Mental Health Self-Care Summit and Community Baby Shower down in Florence in the PD area on Freedom Boulevard tomorrow at the MUSC Health Floyd Conference Center. All right? Throwback hip-hop and R&B. More music coming up next. I'll let you know what celebrities have birthdays, man. And I got a throwback fact for you as well. 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

93.3 Jams. Shout out all of our listeners rocking with us, rolling into the weekend, celebrating birthdays, man. No better day to celebrate than starting it off on a Friday, right? Welcome to the weekend. Happy Born Day to you. A few celebrities celebrating today. Ariana Grande is 33. Michael Vick, he's 46 today. Derek Jeter is 52. Gretchen Wilson is 53. Sean Hayes is 56. Patti Smythe, she's 69. Chris Isaak is 70. And Billy Davis Jr. turned 88 years old today. So shouts going out to everybody locked in celebrating their born day today, man. All right. Give me two pair. Nelly and the St. Lunatics with Air Force Ones, 92.3 and 93.3 Jams. 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

0: the Leader, Eric B. and Rakim Classic. Feel Good Friday. So before I bounce, I always got a little throwback fact for you, man. All right, I'm just sitting there tripping on how far bicycles have come. Yeah, I got a bicycle throwback fact for you. You know, bicycles have been around about 207 years. Yep, ever since 1819, that's when William Clarkson Jr., he patented the bicycle in the United States. So, yeah, and just think about how far they have come. Now you have electric bikes. You don't even have to pedal the joints. You just, boom, sit on them and ride out. But the bicycle, 207 years ago, today, it got its patent. How about that? More throwback hip-hop and R&B, more music, something. 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
6: Well, the channel forecast for the Midlands, thunderstorms moving in tonight, coming up from the southwest. Our temperatures in the mid-70s, steam bath of a weekend with isolated storms in middle 90s Saturday, Sunday, and Monday. Could see some upper 90s early July, late next week, Thursday, Friday. Temperatures approaching triple digits. The air temp, not the heat index. I'm meteorologist Scott Laurie Moore at the Weather Channel.
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6: Weather channel forecast for the Midlands. Thunderstorms booming in tonight, coming up from the southwest. Our temperatures in the mid-70s. Steam bath of a weekend with isolated storms in middle 90s Saturday, Sunday, and Monday. Could see some upper 90s early July, late next week, Thursday, Friday. Temperatures approaching triple digits. The air temp, not the heat index. I'm meteorologist Scott Lauriemore at the Weather Channel.
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